welcome to the new generation. The generation which provides the old and the new in the musical spectrum, which we like to call hands.

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When darkness covers the sun, there is still a light to save my soul. Send me an angel.

the phone booth in Vegas. She calls at 5 a.m. to tell me how she's tired of all of them. She says, baby, I've been thinking about a trip by the sea. Now we could go to Mexico, you and me. We drink tequila, look for seashells.